0: Now, Kramer's question of the day on The Point, 94.1.
1: Just under 50% of people claim they have too many of these. Just under 50% of people claim they have too many. Marcia says animals. Anne says shoes. Kelly says cars. Ballin. Got too many cars. Kimberly says TVs. Hector's like, yeah, bills for sure. A lot of shoes, by the way. A lot of shoes and clothes got messaged in. Larry says ex-wives. Come on, man. But accurate, I know you. Kevin says golf clubs. Outdated computer accessories, says Donna. We claim we have too many, what, Jeremy says bedrooms in your home. That's, again, that's, you're in a different tax bracket if you're complaining about too many bedrooms. Sergio says kids. Well, that's unfortunate for at least 20 of your kids that's hearing this right now. 30-ounce tumblers, says Steven. That is very, very close. Being in radio, this hits pretty close to home to me. T-shirts is the answer. We have too many T-shirts.
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And Christy McNichol took a selfie with Carney Wilson. And if the headline means sense to you, I bet you got ibuprofen in your car right now, don't you? 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

0: Cinderella's on Central Arkansas's classic rock station, The Point 94.1. And the new BuzzFeed owner, Byron Allen, is going to be cutting 35% of its staff. First of all, he's unleashing the comics as much as he did the BuzzFeed staff. Because he owns Comics Unleashed. That's who Byron Allen is. Got billions of dollars. Anyway, they knew something was up, all the BuzzFeed employees, when they were taking all those quizzes about 25 ways to look for a new job, or what's your favorite severance package? Is it Top Ramen? Because I feel like it's Top Ramen.
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0: Bon Jovi, Central Arkansas's classic rock station, The Point 94.1. Hey, it's Kramer and the new BuzzFeed owner, Byron Allen. Yes, that Byron Allen, Gen X, real people. That's how we know him. Well, he has BuzzFeed now, and he's cutting 35% of its staff. First, he's unleashing the comets. Now, the BuzzFeed staff. Because he's got the show called Comics Unleashed. You get it. I wonder if the BuzzFeed staff realized something was going on when all their quizzes were like 25 ways to find a new job, or what's your favorite severance package? Is it Top Ramen Noodles?
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2: 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David Bowie, Space Odyssey. Now, this song and the next two songs tell a story. We'll figure out what it is together on The Point 94.1 Rock and Roll Road Trip.

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0: Elton John, Rocket Man, Def Leppard, Rocket, David Bowie. You noticed a trend. Very spacey today. Did you catch that? Good for you, man. It's the Point 94.1 Rock and Roll Road Trip. What do those three songs have in common? Space Oddity, Rocket, Rocket Man. Well, today is the anniversary of NASA. It's all space songs.
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Central Arkansas's classic rock station, The Point 94.1, and another Deadpool movie's in the works. And I think it's because we now know what Ryan Reynolds' actual in-real-life superpower is. Reoccurring revenue. That's my best Ryan Reynolds voice.

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0: Fleetwood Mac on Central Arkansas's classic rock station, The Point 94.1. And Larry the Cable Guy was briefly hospitalized last week. Did you hear about this? Appendicitis. His appendix couldn't get it done by itself, I guess.
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trip to Arkansas's classic rock station, the Point 94.1, and the evangelical Christians apparently have been taking to preaching on airplanes after they take off. Videos everywhere about this. And that doesn't affect me much because I can't afford to take a trip further than my backyard currently. But also, when it comes to flying, I start my conversation with God right before wheels up and then right before wheels down. 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

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And looks like Jelly Roll's ex-bunny just bought a $500,000 Rolls Royce. I'm assuming it's what lawyers are calling the old alimony spite purchase.

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0: Aerosmith's on Central Arkansas's classic rock station, The Point 94.1. The Red Cross says the U.S. blood supply has reached crisis levels. Is it because our blood's gross or we just don't have enough? Also, if you show up with a bucket full of blood, they're going to call the cops on you, so don't do that. We got the big deals at the Big Lots.
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9: Rumors spreading around in that Texas town about the shack outside the game. You know what I'm talking about. Just let me know if you wanna go to that home out on the range. They got a lot of nice girls.

Central Arkansas's classic rock station to Point 94.1. And millennials are trying to make minivans cool again. And I've never owned a minivan, but let me tell you, when we go on vacation, they are some of my favorite things in the world to drive. We got our two boys and all the stuff fits everywhere. And you know what? Honda should be high-fiving Christopher Nolan for naming his movie that. Minivan, Honda, The Odyssey. You get it. We're there now. Foreigner, it's the Point 94.1. So

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0: That's going to be the song in my head for the rest of the week. Todd Rundgren, straight out the vault on Central Arkansas's classic rock station, The Point 94.1. And Scott's like, you got to play that song. I'm like, yeah, that's not even deep in the vault. That's like right there by the front door because I love it. And here's the thing about the vault. It's where deep cuts live, where B-sides are. It's where live versions are. And if you want to hear your favorite song, let me know what that is right now at The Point 94.1 on Facebook and send me a message. 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

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And I don't know if I talked about this yesterday or not, but Axl Rose was filmed eating some froyo in New York. And it was like a big deal. I'm like, really? Like, that's a big deal? I think maybe it's because his favorite flavor there is Sweet Child of Lime. Sweet Child of Lime. Because it's Axl Rose, and it sounds like lime, and it's not a real flavor. All right, I'll see myself out. GNR, it's The Point 94.1.

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0: Pink Floyd, Central Arkansas's classic rock station, The Point 94.1. And looks like 1 in 3 Americans spend at least $600 to go to a wedding. Now, I DJ weddings all the time. Just shameless plug. If you need a DJ, that's what I do. Sound, lights, photo booth, all that stuff. That's not what I'm talking about, though. So if you, as a guest, go to a wedding, on average, you're going to spend $600. And I'm assuming that's why, like, all the invitations have their RSVP with a QR code. That way you have to pay in advance and then tip your bride and groom. We got the big deals at the Big Lots.
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We talked about this lady earlier in the week, how she's got 106 tattoos of sharks. Guinness Book of World Record. You know what? It's cool that she likes sharks, because if she liked naked mole rats, that would be weird looking.

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0: Motley Crue on Central Arkansas's classic rock station, The Point 94.1. And a driver in Norway got a reduced sentence for speeding after he told the judge he was driving fast because he had an upset tummy. He goes to the bathroom. The judge is like, well, you were doing twice the speed limit. But you know what? I'm going to let it go this time. Citing the old trust V fart.
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It's Kramer wrapping it up for the day. I want you to go out there, enjoy yourself, be better, be present. We'll see you back here tomorrow night on The Point 94.1. 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

0: 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Instead of 10 and 2, try putting your hands at 11 and 1. 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
2: 1, 2, 3, 4. 1, 2, 3, 4.
3: All right, so here we go, Miss Dawn.
4: Uh-huh.
3: Yeah, you have to give me a minute here. We're having some technical difficulties.
4: Oh, there we go.
3: Looks like we're off to the races now. Hear that funny hiss?
4: No.
3: You don't hear that funny hiss?
4: No.
3: Hmm. All right, you know what time it is. A couple of minutes after 6 o'clock, it's formation time. Sound off. Everybody to let us know you're here.
4: I thought for sure you were going to say something like, you know, maybe I get to check and see.
3: Oh, no, Flonase. No, that's... Blonase is your problem, not mine. Tell you what, though, there's a couple of guys up here that work for our sister station on the corner that could really use some Flonase.
4: I figured out a secret to Flonase. The actual Flonase, not my dog.
3: Yeah.
4: Last year.
3: Yeah.
4: Because a lot of people don't want to pay $17 for it.
3: Right.
4: You can get the kids' version.
3: What?
4: It's the same amount of stuff in it, and it's less expensive.
3: Hmm. So is it just called Flonase Kids?
4: Yeah.
3: Okay.
4: It's just a kids version, but...
3: Well, that would make sense.
4: It's the same amount of whatever it is that's in the spray.
3: Look at
4: same,
3: you same getting around the system.
4: Right?
3: Man, Dawn with all the answers.
4: Follow me for more tips.
3: All right. I don't know who's riding with us here at the moment, but we will get... Because I'm not completely... accessed.
4: Oh, you're not all plugged in?
3: No, let's go. 6:03. I'm almost late to formation. How about that? How you like them apples? Good morning, you beautiful people.
0: It's a fun-loving flag-waving morning.
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1: 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Just a quick Google away. By the way, TDR sent us this text this morning, said, hey man, when people at the gym find out you're TDR, it's what's on at the gym.
2: Oh. Well, that's nice.
1: I don't know how to pronounce the name of this gym.
2: Exertion.
1: See, and that's why we... So, Exertion Gym out there in Cabot. Thank you very much. We're happy... Exertion Fitness out there in Cabot. Thank you very much. And TDR's working it. Or if he just may go in there and hit the snack machine. I don't know.
2: He may just go in there and change the station and then...
1: And then walk right back out.
2: Right?
1: Hey, man, I'm TDR. I can do what I want. All right. Here we go. On this day in history, July 30th, 1971, Apollo 15 lands on the moon.
2: Wow.
1: There's that little short space of time where the moon was a happening place. Birthdays, Arnold Schwarzenegger, I'll be back, 79. Delta Burke, 70. Lawrence Fishburne, 65. Lisa Kudrow, 63.
2: Lisa Kudrow?
1: Yeah.
2: How old?
1: 63.
2: Oh,
1: Christopher Nolan, he's been in the news lately. Decided to make a 9-hour movie called The Odyssey. He is 56. They should put commercials in that movie just to give everybody a break.
2: An intermission like they used to do?
1: Yes. So people can go out in the lobby and smoke. Or whatever they do in the lobby. You have any birthdays?
2: I do. Did you happen to say Jamie Presley?
1: Dawn, this is why I send you a list. And not only do I send you a list, but I put all the birthdays in big, bold letters.
2: Yeah.
1: No, I did not say Jamie Presley. I left a few off on purpose.
2: Well, Jamie Presley is, believe it or not.
1: I don't believe it.
2: I can't believe it. She's 49. I mean, I don't know.
1: If you had said she was 59, I would have been less surprised.
2: Really?
1: Yeah.
2: So Jamie Presley, 49. Neil McCoy is 68. Delta Burke.
1: I did say she is not 49.
2: No.
1: TDR says no snacks unless it's low carb. Yeah, my left eye. I've seen you.
2: She's 70.
1: Any more birthdays?
2: Nope, that's it.
1: Okay. 49th Biker Roundup happening at the State Fairgrounds. Ooh, you may see a lot of motorcycles around town. 30 to 50,000 folks coming to see us in our city. Wow. And if you're driving in town, pay extra attention on the roads and check your blind spots, please. 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So,
2: wow,
1: get out there and shop. All right, traffic information. Do we
2: knock
1: have it?
2: Knock out all of the back to school shopping. It is this morning, 501-614-9410.
1: Forecast for today. Boy, we got a really good rain yesterday for about an hour and a half. No rain in the forecast today. Slight chance this morning, but that should clear out by the afternoon. May see a sprinkle. I don't know. 93 for a high today. Back to the hot stuff. 97 tomorrow. Low 90s Saturday. Upper 80s on Sunday. We'll see if that plays out. Mm-hmm. Mostly clear, 77.
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Since 9 p.m. is now the new midnight, I don't think I'm going to be rocking too much into the night. 6:32, getting the day underway. Happy Friday Eve, everybody. It's Peter Gabriel on the Point, 94.1, the Rock and Roll Variety Show, just minutes away. 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
2: 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Here's your question. Styx hit the top 10 in 1978 with what was described as a song of hope and achieving one's dreams. Very inspirational. What song is it? Text line's open. 501-614-9410. I think Dawn knows.
3: Yeah, I was just looking at H-O-double-G saying National Cheesecake Day.
2: I know. That sounds delicious, doesn't it?
3: Mm-hmm.
2: Yeah. See, that was in the notes I sent you this morning, too. What day is it today, Dawn?
3: Yeah, you didn't say National Cheesecake Day. You said, what day is it, in all caps?
2: Yes.
3: And I was thinking, it's not Wednesday.
2: Just wanted to get your
3: attention. There's no camel.
2: Okay, what song is it? Styx hit the top 10, 1978, with the song described as a song of hope and achieving one's dreams. What song?
3: That's funny, though. If that's the achieving the dream part.
2: What, Cheesecake?
3: No, the song. So, yeah. By the way, traffic-wise, 501-614-9410.
2: Okay, let's see how many winners we have. No, no, yes, yes, yes, yes, yes, no, no, no, yes.
3: No. And no.
2: That's not even by Styx.
3: Oh.
2: Not that
3: it's also
2: either.
3: Miracle Network Day. If you buy a Blizzard at Dairy Queen, they donate to Arkansas Children's Hospital.
2: Okay, the Down Under Fun Bunch. I don't know who it is we're talking to because on the text line header, it just says Chris-Aussie Carey. We don't know if that's Chris or if that's Carey.
3: Yeah, I believe that's Mr. Aussie Carey.
2: Because now the one or the other just said, I'm waking up.
3: Yes, I feel that.
2: All right.
3: Very much so.
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0: 6:52, Rick and Dawn in the morning on the Point 94.1. Let's have your 710 request. Text line's open, 501-614-9410 as we get ourselves geared up for the weekend. Dawn's world just minutes away as soon as she gets back from letting the dogs out.
1: What?
0: What? She has the child's version of Flonase sitting at her feet right now as we speak. It's AC/DC on the Point.

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1: Already getting busy as you get off of 40 in both directions onto 30 there in North Little Rock. So already starting to see quite a few people on the road in that area. If you see something that needs to be passed along, you want to let us know about it. 501-614-9410.
2: All right, we've got the 710 request. Going to hear some Sammy Hagar a little later this morning.
3: Don's World, Don's World, party time.
1: Jimothy, excellent.
2: Jimothy is everywhere.
1: Is everywhere.
2: Everywhere, even on people's skin.
1: Yeah, everywhere. So he has now been honored by fans across the country and a local art contest. So Seattle, basically this week, has been Jimothy, Jimothy, Jimothy. Starting with Sunday, there was an art competition. And if you were chosen, then you win a place in City Hall for your art to show about Jimothy. So there were two winners that tied. One was an oil painting, and another was a stained glass of the raccoon titled St. Jimothy. So, all kinds of stuff, including some tattoos. But the governor said he also wanted to make him the Washingtonian of the day. So, it hasn't ended with that. The Seattle

0: Seattle Mariners have jumped on the trend now. And they're going to be honoring Jimothy next week when they go up against Texas. So Julio Rodriguez with the Mariners has already been spotted in his Jimothy t-shirt while he was warming up to face the Rangers. But I guess next week for the Mariners is going to be Jimothy. Jimothy, Jimothy, Jimothy. They said they're loving every day with it. Bobblehead giveaways of Jimothy and everything else next week.
1: Aw, that little guy. I sent you a video yesterday of him just playing in somebody's yard, rolling around, doing somersaults. And I said, national treasure.
0: Right.
1: And then I saw another video of a guy that's got a German Shepherd with the same syndrome.
0: Oh, really?
1: Yeah. That short spine syndrome.
0: Mm-hmm.
1: I think it's awesome. Helping to maybe raise awareness that,
0: well,
1: you can still be happy.
0: 20,000 people next week are going to be getting a Jimothy rookie card.
1: Jimothy may be the only thing that saves Seattle. All right, Sammy Hagar coming up for the 710 request.
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7:08, Rick and Dawn in the morning. Happy Friday Eve. A little hazy outside. Mm-hmm. You may see a few raindrops yet. Tribudiculous all the way in minutes. Right now, any money. Good morning, you beautiful people.

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1: Or maybe not. She probably is taking Flonase out as we speak. All right, I'll get you caught up on traffic. Oh, all systems green, all systems go. 501-614-9410 if you see anything that we need to know about so we can pass on to everybody else. Safe to do so, of course. Call or text. We'll take talkie texty as well. Same number. All right, checking your forecast for today. It looks like we've got a slight chance of rain in the forecast for today. Today's high 93. We're going to bounce up and down. Our temperatures are going to look like an EKG over the next few days. Today, 93. Tomorrow, 97. 92 Saturday. Upper 80s Sunday, right around 90 on Monday, if the forecast holds. And again, it's a big if. All right, right now we've got a few clouds out there. It is hazy, cloudy, 77. Congrats to Mike P. I'm still waiting to hear back from Mike. He was our recipient of a Paper Crown of Knowledge yesterday because Mike, oddly enough, was the only one that knew that the first manual for mixing drinks was published in the 1860s. 1862. And of course, as you might guess, mint juleps were in there. I don't know. I'd be kind of interested to see what's actually in that manual, just to see what folks were drinking during the Civil War. Dawn says she looked one up online to see how much it would be worth if you had one of those today and in really, really, really, really good condition. Right now, I think she said eBay has one for $2,500. Oh, there she is. Come on, let's hear it. What happened?
2: What happened?
1: Yeah.
2: Nothing. She was just being her normal self.
1: Oh, I see. Had to take a little Flonase for a walk. All right, let's get to today's Trivia-diculous question.
0: The Electric Cooperatives of Arkansas present Trivia-diculous with Rick and Don on the Point 94.1. 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Electric Cooperatives of Arkansas, better connected together. Nothing matters more.
1: Nothing matters more. With the help of Arkansas Mailing Services, get those paper crowns out to you with your certificate of authenticity. So thank you very much, Electric Cooperatives of Arkansas. Happy to have you on board. Dawn, here's the question for this morning.
2: Uh-huh.
1: When this happens, 22% of us prefer silence.
2: When this happens, we prefer silence. I agree with that.
1: When this happens, 22% of us prefer silence.
2: I can see that. Or I have other thoughts about
1: someone
2: this.
1: Someone passes gas.
2: What? No, we don't.
1: We
2: need the warning.
1: Pretty much so that we can evacuate the premises. Because suddenly the dog gets blamed.
2: Carl said when we're home alone.
1: That's a good answer.
2: Yeah, we don't want the call coming from inside the house, Carl.
1: Or Mr. Wilson's walking around my house in his slippers.
2: Ooh, when you hit your funny bone.
1: Nothing funny about that. When this happens, 22% of us prefer silence.
2: Gina, a car ride cross country with kids.
1: Adrian, when I open my eyes.
2: That's true. Why are there people talking? Migraine.
1: When you get mad.
2: When the wife wants to talk. When the question of the day is announced.
1: We're actually fine. Until she says, we need to talk.
2: Yeah, we need to talk. As long as she's not saying, I need to ask you a question. Because if she's saying, I need to ask you a question, she already knows the answer.
1: What I love is, can I ask you a question?
2: Oh, Pam from BB says when the husband wants to talk.
1: You just did. Well, we tend to do that a lot, don't we?
2: Mm-hmm. All the time. while you're driving, when you're thinking, when you're watching TV.
1: Yeah, Brian, number one, just discovered our joke of the day that we post on our Facebook page, because he actually sent me the joke that I posted today and said, I know it's not Tuesday, but... And I said, yeah, go check out our Facebook page. Oh. And he was like, oh.
2: Sorry, Pam. I agreed with you, though.
1: A car ride across the country with kids.
2: There's no way that's going to happen.
1: My question, Dawn, is when we are on a road trip, why do you guys choose that's the time you want to start talking about stuff?
2: Oh, I don't. I just take over the radio and DJ. Aussie Carrie says, and it is Aussie Carrie, when she's texting because she can't hear and text.
1: What?
2: Right. I have to turn the radio down so I can see where I'm going.
1: I think I did when you stump your toe on furniture. Getting a massage.
2: Oh, my gosh. Who said that?
1: Brandy.
2: She deserves an award for that answer. You go to get a massage, you don't want to hear about the massage therapist's, you know, upcoming divorce and how much she can't stand all this, all the things that she's just been dealing with. It, when you leave more stressed out than when you got there. No.
1: I've never had one, so I wouldn't know these things. Oh. Get an argument from 94.1.
2: Who? Where? Who's arguing?
1: Oh, there we go. We've got some correct
2: answers. My clothes make me look fat?
1: According to this survey, when this happens, 22% of us prefer silence when we're put on hold. I don't like the silence because then I think I've lost the connection.
2: Well, see, I was thinking we should have an option of, like, what music. Do we want to hear, like, the on hold?
1: That's coming.
2: You think? Mm-hmm. Which genre of music would we like to hear on hold?
1: Yeah. 61% of the people in this survey said they prefer music. I kind of like the noise on the other end because that way I know I'm still connected.
2: Mm-hmm.
1: Because, you know, we no longer have the benefit of hearing somebody hang up a phone.
2: No.
1: So when we lose connection, okay, I'm going to put you on hold. I'll be right back. And then suddenly, and probably about 21 seconds in, we're like,
2: hello?
1: Are you still there?
2: So they're coming up with a corded phone for kids.
1: Sean says, listening to a morning show, he prefers silence.
2: So you don't have to, really? So you don't have to worry about them getting a cell phone? There is a company that is coming out with a phone that has a legitimate cord so they can learn how to twist the cord around their finger.
1: Very nice.
2: And all of that.
1: That's it. Close hanger, their brother. Close line, their brother or sister. All right, I'll go through the text line a little later on and see who it is that got there first. But 22% of us prefer silence when we're put on hold.
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0: Mariah Carey is the knockoff version of Mariah Carey. It's Bob Seger, still the same from the Point 94.1. Asked and answered. According to a survey, when this happens, 22% of us prefer silence. Mm-hmm. Put on hold. I want some really good old-fashioned hold music when I get put on hold. You know, kind of a throwback. All right, Dawn.
1: Traffic. I just want to be able to pick. Like, no, I don't like this song. Can we go to the next song? We got a lot of people in Bryant Bauxite making their way into work this morning, coming in from Saline County. It is stop and go on your way in. Also, stop and go on 40. Getting on to a turn two there at 30 in North Little Rock, and just a tad bit busy in Gravel Ridge for some reason, but otherwise, 501-614-9410. Oh, wait. What in the world's going on up there? That just popped up out of nowhere. So on 64, right as you are turning there at 36, north of... I'm not even going to be able to pronounce that without... Anyway, between Barrel and Valonia and Conway, that section of 64, we got something going on there. Lots of people stop and go. If you know what's going on, let us know. 501-614-9410.
0: Guess who? Coming up next.
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0: Hey, it's Rick Steele. 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

Fallen Angel, that's Poison from the Point 94.1. Rick and Dawn in the morning, 747. There's the sunshine. Crepe myrtles are smiling back at us through the studio windows. We'll get you caught up on traffic here in a couple of minutes. Right now, it's Queen on the Point.

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1: 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And Dawn and I were talking about, what do you want to listen to when you're on hold? Mm-hmm. Great thing is, if you call McGee Insurance to get a quote, you're going to talk to real people. All right, on this day in history, July 30th, 1971, Apollo 15 lands on the moon. Birthdays, Dawn. Arnold Schwarzenegger, 79. Delta Burke, 70. Lawrence Fishburne, 65. Lisa Kudrow, Phoebe, still runs funny, 63. Christopher Nolan, 56. Have you not seen that episode of Friends where she's running in the park?
2: Mm-mm. Okay. I guess I need to look that one there, up.
1: Yes, you do. You have any birthdays?
2: Well, yes, Jamie Presley is 49. Hilary Swank is 52. Vivica Fox, 62. Terry Crews is 59. Neil McCoy is 68. And... Did you say Lawrence Fishburne? He's 65.
1: Yes, I did. Now you're just doing it on purpose. 49th Biker Roundup happening this weekend. Actually, it's on now, and most of the festivities taking place at the state fairgrounds. I bring that up because there's going to be somewhere between 30 and 50,000 folks coming to our city. So if you're driving around town and you see a lot of motorcycles, please pay extra attention if you're on the roads. Check your blind spots. Parents, kids gearing up for back to school just around the corner. Tax-free weekend is this weekend. And surprisingly, tax-free, that list isn't just back to school stuff. How about wedding apparel, sports gear, even if you're shopping online? And if they're shipping to the state, tax-free savings should apply when you finish up. All right, Dawn, any traffic information?
2: Not that I was expecting, other than I did learn that area that we're talking about, where it looks a little bit tied up between Conway and Bologna, that is called 8 Mile. So, not sure what M&M has going on out there, but right there at 64 and 36, it is tied up. Also got some stop traffic, completely stop traffic.

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0: the paint, the point 94.1, always live and local. 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Having a chat with Ralph about stuff.
1: Uh-oh.
0: As we sip on some coffee. It's 8:05. Going to spin Dawn's Wheel of Nearly Impossible Trivia, give you a chance to go to the ball game. It's Don Henley. Good morning, you beautiful people.

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1: A little bit of slowdown happening on 430, the Cantrell interchange there with Highway 10, but it's looking like it's just a whole bunch of people all headed in the same direction this morning. I don't see anything extra going. Did get some messages on the text line, though. Big thank you from that, saying that right there at 8 Mile, where we were talking about Conway, Valonia, that is because they are working on the road. So that's why that is going to be tied up for a little bit, doing some construction on the road. And then we got a lot of people stopped as you take off of 40 and turn 2 right there in North Little Rock at 30. But otherwise, 501-614-9410.
2: All right, it's going to be a warm, muggy day today. Very humid. Today's high 93, 97 tomorrow. But then we drop back off. 92 for Saturday, upper 80s for Sunday. We'll see if that holds. Right now, we've got some clouds, 79.
0: Ready to play? 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
2: All right, we're going to spin Dawn's wheel of nearly impossible trivia, give you a chance to go to the ball game. We've got a voucher for you to go to a Travs game of your choice, a home game, of course. I mean, if you want to travel somewhere else to go see the Travs, that's on you. But we'll get you over to Dickie Stevens Park. All right, Dawn.
1: I think this one's going to be pretty easy, I think. So the question is, 750 million of us worldwide watched this happen. What was it?
2: Okay. I have my answer. Text in to win, 501-614-9410.
1: Thank you, Carla. Carla says that slowdown at Rodney Parham that I was talking about is some stainless steel pieces that are in the road that were from an unsecured load. So someone did not strap it and smack it correctly.
2: So I was right.
1: What? You knew what it was?
2: I'm glad I didn't say it out loud.
1: The question, 750 million, estimate 750 million of us worldwide watched this happen. What was it? The last episode of MASH. The moon landing? The Challenger exploding? The Apollo moon landing? Ah, playing for fun. Let's see what Heather said.
2: Yeah, if you are going to play for fun, let us know on the text line.
1: Not the eclipse, 2024 eclipse. That's a good... What, you didn't hear the answer or the question that time? Oh, we already have it. Cannot keep up with it. We already have correct answers.
2: I'm not surprised.
1: Mike says, I'm not in the running. I just like to play. Well, if you guessed that it was the wedding of King Charles and Lady Diana Spencer,
2: well,
1: 45
2: at the time,
1: years ago
2: at the time,
1: yesterday.
2: Prince Charles.
1: Prince Charles, yes.
2: Yes.
1: 45 years ago yesterday.
2: Wow. Just because 750 million worldwide is not as big a number these days, the world's population in 1981 was 4.5 billion. There's about twice as many people now.
1: Yeah, but we were all tuned in and watching.
2: Yeah, we were.
1: So, yeah, I was shocked when that came across my
2: Some of us
1: I was
2: were
1: like
2: questioning
1: 40.
2: Our life's choices. You know, we're watching all this pageantry and this grandeur and this, you know, royal stuff. And I'm going, why are we eating on paper plates, Mom?
1: Right.
2: To which
1: are
2: she
1: we
2: replied,
1: not related to them?
2: To which, right. To which she replied, well, unless you plan on doing the dishes later. I'm like, oh, great point. Here's your plastic fork.
1: Mm-hmm.
2: Yeah.
1: Yep. My very first news story was her car.
2: Was that was that like a first grade assignment?
1: My very first news story?
2: Yep.
1: No, my very first news story, I'll say my very first news story in radio.
2: Oh, so you were already in college in 1981.
1: No, not the wedding. Her car accident.
2: Oh, gotcha.
1: Yeah, when that came across the little ticker tape thing and I pulled it out and looked at it, I was like, what?
2: Yeah, the boss and I were camping out watching videos, you know, with the VHS tapes and the VCR.
1: Oh, my goodness.
2: And I shut everything down, and there it was on the news. I'm like, whoa, wait, what? All right, 818, Ozzy Osbourne coming up next.
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0: No more tears. Ozzy Osbourne on the Point 94.1. Ozzy Weekend coming up here this weekend as well.
1: Ooh.
0: Yeah, you're cutting out early. You've got to go take care of something with your other job.
1: Yes, I need all the prayers because I have
0: all
1: my,
0: the what?
1: All the prayers because I am losing my voice and I have my yearly evaluation.
0: No.
1: Today. Yeah.
0: Well, they're going to evaluate that you have not lost your voice, but you're well on your way.
1: Yes.
0: We have deduced that about this time of day, that Dawn generally tends to get a little jammed up.
1: Ew.
0: It's this time of year.
1: That's true.
0: You know, it's moist out there, so.
1: Ew. All right, well. We'll be back tomorrow.
0: You might want to get your
1: on
0: duct
1: Friday.
0: You might want to get your duct work cleaned up, Dawn.
1: Friday.
0: You hear me?
1: Yeah, I go see a specialist for that.
0: To get your duct work clean?
1: Uh-huh, yeah.
0: How often do you do it?
1: Well, we'll have to talk about it tomorrow.
0: Shocking amount. All right, good luck on your evaluation.
1: Why, thank you.
0: Hope it all turns out aces.
1: Do something nice for somebody. Bye.
0: Night Ranger, don't tell me you love me. 8:30 on the Point.

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0: Just don't take somebody else's money and run. That's how you get your picture taken. Get an orange jumpsuit and three squares. All right. Checking traffic here this morning. Point traffic looking pretty good. A little slow coming out of Saline County, but just one little yellow blip right there. We do have a diamond. This is on 40 westbound, exit 221. Two-vehicle accident out there. That is way to the east of us. Just after you pass Brinkley. So any other issues on the road, let us know. 501-614-9410. Call or, safe to do so, text us. Talkie texting works fine. 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

Stuck at work? 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

0: Yes, indeed. 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It's going to be a warm, muggy day today. Kind of like yesterday. Kennedy and I were both leaving the office yesterday afternoon about lunchtime. Walked outside, and it was just punch you in the face hot. Walk out there, and he's like, oh, man, I feel like I'm wearing a wool onesie. I mean, it was just, it's going to be something similar today. There is a chance of showers, maybe a thunderstorm in the forecast today. Today's high 93, 97 tomorrow, 92 Saturday, and then upper 80s for Sunday. Right now, cloudy, 82.
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0: rock and roll all through the workday with the Point 94.1. Mentioned earlier that we've got an Ozzy weekend coming up this weekend. The biggest songs from Ozzy, Black Sabbath, digging out some lost classics, as you know we typically do. 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

0: John Cougar, Authority Songs. Kind of a revamp of a Bobby Fuller 4 song from back in the day. I Fought the Law and the Law Won. It's 9:42. That'll do it for us. Don and I back with you tomorrow morning to get your day started with the Point 94.1. So do get home safely to the ones you love most. And Don and I will see you tomorrow morning. Happy Friday Eve. And we'll be saying Happy Friday tomorrow. So until then, have a great day, everybody.
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0: The Point, 94.1, Central Arkansas Classic Rock Station with Alice Cooper's Poison. It's 10:12, it's Thursday, I'm Jeff Allen. Got the Allman Brothers Band coming up next for you. Yeah. You know Alice Cooper? He's always touring. He's still out on the road. It's just amazing that at his age, he can still out there, go out there and put on the shows he does because he's still great in concert. Just thinking about that, listen to that song, how good he is live, even today. Let's talk about Oaklawn for just a minute. You know, the racing season will pick up again in November, the live racing season, but right now you can enjoy Oaklawn's 24/7 smoke-free casino. 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
1: 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We got an actual news headline here. And you get to fill in the blank. Tell me what's missing on the Point text line for bragging rights. Here's your headline. Train makes emergency stop due to blank on tracks. Train makes emergency stop due to blank on tracks. A, a stuffed penguin. B, a moose. Or C, a kid's stroller. We'll come back with the right answer after this on The Point.
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1: Okay, wrapping up your hole in the headline. Train makes emergency stop due to blank on tracks. A stuffed penguin, a moose, or a kid's stroller. Pierce, you get bragging rights today. Congratulations. William, Kevin 26, Hog, and Teresa were the other correct guesses. A was the answer. Passengers on a train in Germany left stranded after the engineer pulled an emergency stop when he thought what was a man laying face down wearing a black and white tuxedo. Well, officials investigated and they found a man-sized stuffed penguin lying on the tracks. Somebody playing a joke. Point 94.1.

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0: 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Yeah, it's Green Day and Boulevard of Broken Dreams. It's 11:13. You know what we do on Thursday. We tell you what's going on for the weekend, and there's a lot of stuff going on this one.
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0: Okay, the Live and Local Music Report brought to you, as always, by TC's Midtown Grill in Conway. Tonight, you can catch Big Shane Thornton at TC's Midtown Grill. Also tonight, the Tennessee Valley Authority at Sticky's and the Wallflowers will be at the Hall tonight. 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Now Saturday night, Rebels Reloaded at TC's Midtown Grill, Parker Barrow at Sticky's Saturday. 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Fake, a tribute to Cake at Four Quarter Bar in Argenta Saturday night. Wonderpuss at Bertie's Cabaret in North Little Rock Saturday night. Presley and Michael Shipp at 3 p.m. Jet 420 at 6 p.m. at the Oyster Bar Saturday. Anna and Cord will be at Revival Restaurant and Beer Garden in Benton Saturday, and Southern Frayed with Chuck the Promo Guy up in Fairfield Bay Saturday night at Crappy Jack Seafood. 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

0: 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It's 11:44. I got Pat Benatar coming up next. Speaking of that, The Point, 94.1, welcoming Brian Adams with special guest Pat Benatar and Neil Giraldo coming to Simmons Bank Arena Saturday night. 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

0: 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It's 12:10, the Double Shot Lunch, brought to you by the Good Feet Store. Get the good feet feeling today. The Good Feet Store in Conway, off Elsinger Boulevard next to Target in Benton, off I-30 in the shops at Benton next to All Aboard. Got a pair from Paul McCartney coming up next. This weekend, a lot of things. First of all, I want to remind you about the National Bikers Roundup happening. It's the first time in 10 years it's been in Little Rock. Close to 40,000 bikers descending on our city and the area. The Arkansas State Fairgrounds is ground zero for that. But that means a lot of extra motorcycles on the roads, a lot of riders. So look both ways. Make sure you are aware of your surroundings. Keep your head on a swivel if you're driving out there. Give them room. Let's not have any bad things happen with this many bikers in town. It should be a very good thing. It should be a big help to the local economy, too. So let's welcome them with open arms. This weekend, we're doing an Ozzy weekend on The Point 94.1. We're going to spotlight the biggest songs from Ozzy and Black Sabbath. We're also going to dig out some lost classics you haven't heard in a while. Text to win Ozzy's Diary of a Madman album on vinyl. That's compliments of Retro Rose Records in Benton. You just need to text the word WIN to our text line, 614-9410, just three letters. 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

0: The Point, 94.1, Central Arkansas Classic Rock Station, Changes. That's Tesla. Haven't heard that in a while. It's 12:43. I got two from ZZ Top coming up next. Got a couple from Joan Jett on the way for you, too. Thank you for tuning in. Beautiful Wednesday. Sun is shining. I just want to remind you again, the National Bikers Roundup is in town, so that means extra motorcycles on the road. So keep both eyes on the road, would you?
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0: The Point, 94.1, Central Arkansas' classic rock station, some Metallica for you. Sad, but true. I'm Jeff Allen. Got a text, thanks to Dustin. Westbound Markham just past Mississippi, the right lane, someone lost a load off a trailer, so that lane is blocked. Said people are approaching over a blind hill, so be careful. If you're on Markham westbound, just past Mississippi, watch for that right lane. You don't want to come over that hill and get a surprise. Just keep your eyes open out there. Up next, I got Boston for you. And this weekend, we're going to do an Ozzy weekend on the Point 94.1. That means we'll spotlight the biggest songs from Ozzy and Black Sabbath. We'll also dig out some lost classics you haven't heard in a while. And you can text to win Ozzy's Diary of a Madman album on vinyl. Compliments of Retro Rose Records in Benton, that great store on Market Street. 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
1: All right, School of Rock time. Up for grabs, a pair of tickets to see a Travs home game this season. Travelers tickets. 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Now, I am back in the studio today, so I'm going to ask you to call with the correct answer, 501-614-9410. First correct choice, you get bragging rights and you get the prize, the Travs tickets. We got a birthday boy today turning 90 years old, a member of the Rock and Roll Hall of Fame, still out there playing concerts. More of a guitar player, sings too, but known for his guitar work. And not only is he still playing shows, he's occasionally showing up in movies. Can you tell me who this Rock and Roll Hall of Famer is that has a birthday today? Point 94.1.
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1: Okay, birthday boy today, turning 90 years old, Rock and Roll Hall of Fame. Let's go to the phone. Hello, The Point, 94.1. Well, it helps if, hello.
13: Hey, buddy, is it, just a wild guess. Is it Buddy Guy?
1: Yes, it is. Who am I talking to?
13: Yeah. This is Scott Dorn, man.
1: All right, Scott. Yeah, Buddy Guy, turning 90 years old today, still out there doing it. He just played Eric Clapton's festival, like, a couple of weeks ago. And he's still out there playing shows, entertaining crowds. And if you saw the movie from last year, Sinners, he was great in the post-credits scene, playing a blues legend. Point 94.1.

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1: Let's just pretend we're in a stadium. You've been lining up for 6 weeks to get your ticket. Your money is worthless. All you want is a t-shirt. That's what this is all about.

0: The Point 94.1, live and local, something from The Who, live in concert today. Baba O'Reilly, it's 2:11. Thought I'd play that today because I was looking at the history for July 30th. This day in 1966, picture this, The Who played the 6th National Jazz and Blues Festival in England. Pete Townsend, wearing a black tuxedo complete with a bow tie for the show, and still smashed his Rickenbacker guitar at the end of the set wearing a tuxedo. Yeah, so I played something from The Who today. 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

0: 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Whitesnake, There Is This Love. It's 2:41. I got Zeppelin coming up next. I got some Lita Ford on the way, too, with Ozzy. Speaking of that, this weekend is going to be an Ozzy weekend on The Point 94.1. We're going to spotlight all the biggest songs from Ozzy and Black Sabbath. We're going to dig out some lost classics you haven't heard in a while. And you can text for a chance to win Ozzy's Diary of a Madman album on vinyl. Compliments of Retro Rose Records in Benton. 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

Okay, yeah. And Mike's on the way for you next. 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Right now it's Led Zeppelin. 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
1: 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Way this contest works, we've got three clues for you. A song, a movie, and a headline. You figure out the year they have in common. It is bragging rights for you today, baby. Here we go. First clue is a classic song from Van Halen. Second clue is a movie.
2: People faced with the agony of telling the truth.
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1: Third clue is a headline.
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1: Okay, song clue, Van Halen, Dance the Night Away. 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
1: 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Three clues, song, movie, and headline with a year in common. 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
1: Got your guess? 1979 was that year. A lot of people got that one today. 1979, the correct year. Tommy got it. So did Tim. Paul. James got it. Logan got it. Heather got it. And so did Gus. John, Mike P., Dale, Jerry, Shane, Rick, and Bobby got it. Karen number two got it. So did Lydia. William, Robert, Rhonda, Kevin, Brian, Dustin, and TK. Jody got it. So did Kathy, Terry, Kevin, Fred, and Jill. All knew that it was 1979.

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Tom Petty out in the cold. It is 3:24. We got your Lost Classic of the Day coming up in about 8 minutes. A great Lost Classic from Rainbow today. And a quick traffic note, 30 eastbound right at I-40. We have an accident there. It's causing a little bit of backup at the 30-40 interchange. 30 east at I-40. Watch out for that one.

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0: 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Lost classic of the day for Dustin, who said he's got it cranked loud right now. 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Yeah, we got it pretty loud. Jeff Allen and I were in here with the speakers all the way up enjoying that one. Man on the Silver Mountain, Rainbow, Lost Classic. 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Big shows coming to the Saracen Events Center. If you haven't been down to the all-new Saracen Events Center, really nice down there. And not only the Events Center open, they've got the resort hotel now open. So you can make a weekend out of it. You can go down, have a great steak at the Red Oak Steakhouse inside Saracen. Then you can see a show at the Events Center. Stay overnight at the Saracen Resort Hotel. 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Big shows. I mentioned Johnny Gill coming next August 7th. John Legend on August 8th. There's no John 8th. Lou Gramm and Foreigner of Foreigner and John Wade of the Babies August 28th and Rodney Carrington September 19th. 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

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App Store or Google Play. 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

0: Central Arkansas's classic rock station, The Point, 94.1. Thank you for listening this afternoon. John Cougar Mellencamp, It Hurts So Good. 410, I'm Mike Kennedy, and I'm doing my research for Stupid News, which is coming up in about an hour. 510, we got three stupid stories that will make you feel better about yourself. And I got this story. I don't think it's dumb enough to be on Stupid News, but it was one of these things that kind of made me go, so I'm going to share it with you. Do you love snacks so much that you carry them around with you 24/7? There's a new study that's out, says that 70% of Americans love to snack so much that they carry snacks around with them all the time. Like they always have some kind of snack food, like a candy bar or chips or cookies or something with them. And I'm thinking, that can't be right. 7 out of every 10 people carry food around with them at all times. I mean, I like to snack, but I don't carry food around with me all the time. That's what the gas station's for. It's right around the corner from the radio station. So am I missing something here? Do 7 out of 10 people really carry food around with them at all time? I don't think so, but maybe I'm wrong. If I'm wrong, text me and tell me. 501-614-9410. Point traffic looking pretty good. We do have one accident. It is 30 eastbound right at I-40. It's over on the right shoulder, causing some backup from about 40 back to the river, maybe even a little bit onto the bridge. And that's it. If you see any other traffic problems, let me know. Call or text 501-614-9410.
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We are minutes away from playing Mike's Match Game. 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

The Point 94.1, live from the Richards Honda and Yamaha studios. 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
1: It is time to play Mike's Match Game, brought to you by Little Rock's historical Midtown Billiards on South Main. They're open 7 days a week, 3 in the afternoon to 5 in the morning. And tonight, it's fun and games night, Thursday night at Midtown Billiards. So go over there for some fun and games, burger and a beer. Have a great time. We've got tickets to any Arkansas Travelers home game this season. That's your prize today if you're caller number 9 and if you match. Today's fill in the blank. Did you hear about the new brand of cigarettes? They're so bad they don't come rolled in cigarette paper. They come rolled in blank paper. Did you hear about the new brand of cigarettes? They're so bad.
2: How bad are they?
1: 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They don't come rolled in cigarette paper. They come rolled in blank paper. I can think of 3 really good answers for this, and we got a variety of answers on the panel. See what you think. You can text your answer for fun, 501-614-9410. Caller number 9 to play for the Travs tickets, 501-614-9410. Good luck. Point traffic, we don't have any accidents. Do have a heavy spot. So earlier we had a stalled vehicle, 30 eastbound right at I-40. Still a little heavy in that area because of that, but believe the stalled vehicle is gone. Don't see any new accidents. If you see any problems, let me know. 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
1: The Point 94.1, it's Mike's Match Game, and we got Travelers tickets. Tickets to any Arkansas Travelers home game this season. James from Little Rock is on the line. You doing okay today, James?
9: Doing great. How about yourself?
1: I'm doing really good, and I know we're going to get a match on this today. There's two or three really good possible answers, and I think we got the bases covered with the panel. So let's see what your answer is. Did you hear about the new brand of cigarettes? They're so bad, they don't come rolled in cigarette paper. They come rolled in blank paper.
9: Newspaper.
1: Newspaper. It's a good answer. That was one of the possible answers I thought of. Chuck the promo guy said toilet paper. And I think our brains are all in the toilet today. Dawn said toilet paper. I said used toilet paper, which would be really bad. David from Midtown Billiards said sandpaper. And Jeff Allen said newspaper. So you got a match with Jeff and you win.
9: Woo! Yeah!
0: 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It's Mike's Traffic Jam on the Point 94.1. 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

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Pink Floyd, Wish You Were Here. It's 4:57. We got your daily dose of stupid news on the way at 5:10. Right now, Rick Springfield.

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1: 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We'll start stupid news today with a stupid study. And when I'm telling you about this, remember, somebody paid money to have this research done. What did they find? Well, they found that bees get buzzed off of caffeine just like people do. They gave caffeine to bees, and they said that after they gave the caffeine to bees, they were more motivated, more efficient, and more productive. Okay. Wonder how much they spent to figure that out. Probably a lot of money. Next, we've got a brewing company in Minnesota. They've created a beer that tastes like ranch dressing. Okay, it's called Cream Ale Old Ranch Hand. Makes sense. Ranch Hand. It's a cream ale that blends smooth malt with buttermilk, herbs, and spices. No, I'll pass. Definite pass on that one. Call me a cranky old man, but I like my beer to taste like beer and my ranch to taste like ranch. I don't want to mix them. Get off my lawn. Finally, we got some Florida stupid. Florida couple has been arrested for getting busy on a JetBlue flight. I'm not talking about the bathroom either. We're talking about getting busy in their seats within view of kids. Yeah. It's the way they do it in Florida. They've been arrested, charged with two felony counts, and they've also been banned from flying on JetBlue. Yeah, you think? That is your daily dose of stupid. Stupid news on The Point 94.1. Stupid news available anytime on our website. Anytime you need a fix, just go to kkpt.com. Click on the stupid news banner, and you'll get some stupid anytime you want it. We do have some scattered showers, rain throughout different spots in central Arkansas. Some places it's raining, some places it's not. The places where it's raining are a little slower traffic-wise. Only one accident. It's 430 northbound, the Maumelle exit. It's over on the right shoulder and causing a little bit of backup there. And then we got the usual spot, 30 westbound through the 430 interchange. That's all I'm seeing. See any other traffic problems, let me know. Call or text 501-614-9410.

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0: Central Arkansas's classic rock station, The Point 94.1. Ozzy and Mama, I'm Coming Home. And we are paying tribute to Ozzy and remembering Ozzy this weekend with an Ozzy Osbourne weekend. So, of course, we're going to dig out all the hits from Ozzy, like that one, Mama, I'm Coming Home. And we're going to dig out a ton of great Ozzy lost classics, bunch of stuff from Black Sabbath as well. It's going to be a great weekend. It's an Ozzy weekend, and it kicks off Saturday morning, 6 a.m., with Rick is going to do it right, play a whole bunch of Ozzy for you. And it goes all day Saturday, all day Sunday. Ozzy weekend here on The Point, 94.1. Final traffic update. We got some rain on and off different places through Central Arkansas. It's raining really heavy where I am right now, but I know it isn't in other places. And Metro right now, busy interstates. They're slowing down a little bit because of the rain. 30 westbound, 430 interchange, heavy and slow. And then we've got what I assume is an accident. 30 westbound between Malvern and Arkadelphia. It's about mile marker 89, 30 westbound. And I'm looking at about 4 miles of backup from mile marker 89 back to about 93. I'm assuming it's an accident. I don't have a camera there, and state police haven't marked anything, so I don't know what it is. Assuming it's an accident. See any other issues? Let me know. Call or text 501-614-9410.
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0: The Point, 94.1, Central Arkansas's classic rock station. Bryan Adams, Summer of 69. I am so looking forward to this Bryan Adams concert this weekend. I've never had the opportunity to see Bryan Adams. Always wanted to see him. So this is my chance, and hopefully it's your chance, too, to go see Bryan Adams and Pat Benatar this weekend. It's Saturday night, Simmons Bank Arena. 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